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0: Hey, it's Zuko and Kayla. Salute 250 with Post Malone and Hardy coming to Historic Crew Stadium in a couple of weeks. And we got a chance for you to win tickets this weekend.
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3: In 2018, this guy Fergus suffered a spinal injury, workplace accident, 5% chance of regaining some movement. Not even like walking, like 5% chance that you have any movement at all. He had an emergency surgery. He was paralyzed from the rib cage down, unable to feel his legs. He says the surgeon told him if the movement did not return in 72 hours, his chances would drop to zero. So that was a pretty intense 72 hours. Lots of visualizing. Just his toe. He said he was just focused on his toe, toe, toe, toe. 21 days later, not in the 72 hours, 21 days later, his big toe started to move.
4: Wow.
3: He then went to a rehab hospital where he continued, and he just worked on his other toes and his feet, and they started moving. From his feet, his ankles, and we could play the game where I go all the way up. Yeah. No need. He now is setting a challenge for himself. He wants to walk all the way across the United States.
5: Wow.
3: He has completed several endurance events. He's rode 7 marathons in 7 days. I don't know about rowing a marathon, what that means. I wonder if it's... It doesn't matter. It's still going to be a lot. I don't know if that's 26.2 miles rowing. But he is now going to start a 3,000-mile walk across the United States. It should take 75 days, starting at the Brooklyn Bridge and finishing in Santa Monica. The journey will support spinal injury organizations, including the Ree Foundation. That's from people. That's a crazy story where it's, you have 72 hours. And if nothing, nothing. 21 days later, his toe moved.
5: Let's go.
3: And now he's walking across the country.
4: Awesome.
3: That is a great story. That is what it's all about.
0: That was Tell Me Something.
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7: This poultry cannot be grilled. It has to be crispy and greasy with a cold beer paired with it.
8: Preferably on a Friday night.
9: Sounds like chicken.
7: Yeah.
9: I'm trying to think of...
8: Well, you got the right poultry.
7: You got the first part,
9: Peter
7: right?
9: He got married to Kendra Scott.
7: Yes, he did. Yes, he did.
9: Zach Brown.
8: Yeah?
9: Zach Brown.
8: Sing the song.
9: I'm trying to. I'm old. Hold on.
8: You know I like...
7: And a little bit
9: chicken fried.
8: Let's go
9: chicken
8: to the table.
9: Chicken fried on a Saturday night. Yeah.
10: And a little bit fried. Of chicken fried. Cold beer on a Friday night.
7: I love it. I love it, Rhonda.
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4: He's a ranch hand in a pinch, man. Hotter than the red on the cattle brand. Cause she's a gold digger with a quick trigger. 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
3: Tell me something good.
4: In 2018, this guy Fergus suffered a spinal injury, workplace accident, 5% chance of regaining some movement. Not even like walking, like 5% chance that you have any movement at all. He had an emergency surgery. He was paralyzed from the rib cage down, unable to feel his legs. He says the surgeon told him if the movement did not return in 72 hours, his chances would drop to zero. So that was a pretty intense 72 hours. Lots of visualizing. Just his toe. He said he was just focused on his toe, toe, toe, toe. 21 days later, not in the 72 hours, 21 days later, his big toe started to move.
5: Wow.
4: He then went to a rehab hospital where he continued, and he just worked on his other toes and his feet, and they started moving. From his feet, his ankles, and we could play the game where I go all the way up. Yeah. No need. He now is setting a challenge for himself. He wants to walk all the way across the United States.
6: Wow.
4: He has completed several endurance events. He's rode 7 marathons in 7 days. I don't know about rowing a marathon, what that means. I wonder if it's... It doesn't matter. It's still going to be a lot. I don't know if that's 26.2 miles rowing. But he is now going to start a 3,000-mile walk across the United States. It should take 75 days, starting at the Brooklyn Bridge and finishing in Santa Monica. The journey will support spinal injury organizations, including the Ree Foundation. That's from people. That's a crazy story where it's, you have 72 hours. And if nothing, nothing. 21 days later, his toe moved.
6: Let's go.
4: And now he's walking across the country.
5: Awesome.
4: That is a great story. That is what it's all about.
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92.3 WCOL, Columbus is number one for new country. 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

0: Hey, it's Zuko and Kayla. Thank you so much to everyone who came to see us today at our world tour at Roosters in Marysville. We had so much fun.
1: Woo! It's bittersweet to be an end, but you can see all of the highlights on our Instagram page right now at 923 WCOL.

0: A lot more twins are being born. The twin rate has increased by a third since the 80s, which is a lot. Right now, one out of every 42 babies is a twin.
1: Wow. That's crazy.
0: There are 1.6 million twins born each year throughout the world. But yeah, one out of 42 is a twin.
2: I wonder why that's happening.
0: Great question.
2: Think it's our food? Something we're eating?
0: Possibly. Could be preservatives, cell phone rays.
2: Oh, man. Internet.
0: Yeah.
2: Could be any of this.
0: Netflix. We just start listing crap. All right, Amy, give me one.
3: So most arguments don't end because someone wins. They end because someone chooses peace over being right.
0: And I'd like to shout out my wife for that.
2: Oh.
0: Because that's usually what she does, even though she's right. She chooses peace and just lets me have it.
3: Yeah, a study found that 79% of men apologize when they're right just to end the argument and restore peace.
0: What?
3: So it sounds like Caitlin's the more manly one in the relationship.
0: Fair enough. I get offended at that. You ever see her play ball?
2: Yeah, she's good.
3: Yeah, she's pretty good.
2: Manly just sounds weird.
3: I was making a joke since you said she's you.
0: Oh, so you were being sexist. Fair enough.
3: I was just being a little hee hee ha ha.
0: Fair enough. Oh, but that's sexist now. Hee hee ha ha. Hey, what then? What's racist? Ha ha hee hee.
3: Whatever.
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10: Oh, it's Brad Paisley, Checky for Ticks. 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
9: What's that very last word you said?
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9: He's a ranch hand in a pinch, man. Hotter than the red on the cattle brand. 'Cause she's a gold digger with a quick trigger. A cast iron skin.

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1: Ever wonder if Old Dominion had their own group chat? Bobby Bones finds out.
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3: Mm-hmm. 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
2: Really?
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2: Is there a text thread, though, of just the four without Jeff, maybe? 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
4: There's probably a text thread with just the four.
2: Well, there is a text thread of the entire show without me.
4: Yeah.
2: I encourage it because I think they can get, you know, they can share frustrations. You know, I have a spy in there. 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

0: I like that song. I like that guy, too. Have you met him?
1: I don't think so.
0: I like him. I think we did a Bobbycast way early when he was starting to pop, and then I've seen him a couple times. Nice guy. Number two, Ella Langley, Be Her.

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0: Hey, it's Zuko and Kayla. Salute 250 with Post Malone and Hardy coming to Historic Crew Stadium in a couple of weeks. And we got a chance for you to win tickets this weekend.
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2: Tell me something good.
3: In 2018, this guy Fergus suffered a spinal injury, workplace accident, 5% chance of regaining some movement. Not even like walking, like 5% chance that you have any movement at all. He had an emergency surgery. He was paralyzed from the rib cage down, unable to feel his legs. He says the surgeon told him if the movement did not return in 72 hours, his chances would drop to zero. So that was a pretty intense 72 hours. Lots of visualizing. Just his toe. He said he was just focused on his toe. Toe, toe, toe. 21 days later, not in the 72 hours, 21 days later, his big toe started to move.
4: Wow.
3: He then went to a rehab hospital where he continued, and he just worked on his other toes and his feet, and they started moving. From his feet, his ankles, and we could play the game where I go all the way up. Yeah. No need. He now is setting a challenge for himself. He wants to walk all the way across the United States.
5: Wow.
3: He has completed several endurance events. He's rode 7 marathons in 7 days. I don't know about rowing a marathon, what that means. I wonder if it's, it doesn't matter. It's still going to be a lot. I don't know if that's 26.2 miles rowing. But he is now going to start a 3,000 mile walk across the United States. It should take 75 days, starting at the Brooklyn Bridge and finishing in Santa Monica. The journey will support spinal injury organizations, including the Ree Foundation. That's from people. That's a crazy story where it's, you have 72 hours. And if nothing, nothing. 21 days later, his toe moved.
5: Let's go.
3: And now he's walking across the country.
4: Awesome.
3: That is a great story. That is what it's all about.
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1: 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What'd you think of that one?
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We're going to kick off Buckeye Country Superfest tomorrow with a huge party. Joe Kelly's going to be out there. Tell you all about it in 10 minutes. 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

92.3 WCOL, it's the 11 o'clock news. You know, Kenny Chesney's not doing the big full-blown summer tour this year, but he is doing our iHeartRadio Music Festival in September. 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

is the 11 o'clock news. Instead of the doom and gloom of the day, we'll give you an hour of the newest songs out in Nashville on 92.3 WCOL.

0: Kevin Powers and Shaboozy, New Country on 92.3 WCOL. It's the 11 o'clock news. I'm JT Bosch. Going to be a beautiful weekend, sunny and 86 tomorrow. John, are you ready to celebrate the weekend?
1: Take chicken short, rock hard.
0: Woo! I'll take that as a yes. Why?

92.3 WCOL. Look, I know the weekend just started, and we don't want to think about Monday, but we do have free money for you Monday morning at 9 with Kayla and Zuko. So go on and make yourself a note. 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
6: 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Show number 1618 is on right now. I'm Granger Smith, your host. I've got some good news on the way I want to read for you. And Hudson's got some Nashville news to read for you. And all this here just to kick off the weekend. Welcome to Saturday. Welcome to After Midnight.

92.3 WCOL, Columbus's number one for new country. Yes, the weekend is here. How about we get it rolling with some good news? What do you say? Stay tuned for two songs and I'll share it with you.

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1: 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Up early, stocking shelves, getting ready for the workday. 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

0: 92.3 WCOL. Ann Hudson coming in with the latest Nashville updates. And what do you have for us today?
1: Well, the CMA Festival was this past weekend, and it was a huge success, including a big turnout for Randy Travis, who made a big announcement. I got that story coming up for you in your Nashville news next.

0: news from Nashville's Music Row. It's Ann Hudson.
1: Well, the CMA Festival was this past weekend, and there was a huge fanfare to meet Randy Travis, who announced he's got new music on the way that's not AI-enhanced, I might add. During the grand opening of the Randy Travis Room at Nashville Palace this week, Travis's wife, Mary, revealed that there's an entire album of Randy Travis music recorded before his devastating stroke that should finally see the light of day later this year. No word on a release date other than it will come before the end of the year. And of course, I will keep you updated. So Alan Jackson is set to record a farewell concert. It's called Last Call, One More for the Road, The Final. The show's happening on June 29th. Artists that are already confirmed to perform at the sold-out show include Lainey Wilson, George Strait, Luke Combs, Cody Johnson, Luke Bryan, Eric Church, Miranda Lambert, Riley Green, Little Big Town, Carrie Underwood, Jake Owen, John Party, Thomas Rhett, and even Leanne Womack. They have announced the show will air at a later date on NBC, and of course, we will keep you updated.
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4: Preferably on a Friday night.
5: Sounds like chicken.
3: Yeah.
5: I'm trying to think of...
4: Well, you got the right poultry.
3: You got the first part, right?
5: He just got married to Kendra Scott.
3: Yes, he did. Yes, he did.
5: What's Zach Brown.
4: Yeah?
5: Zach Brown.
4: Sing the song.
5: I'm trying to. I'm old. Hold on.
4: You know I like...
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5: chicken fried.
4: Let's go
5: chicken
4: to the
5: chicken fried on a Saturday night. Yeah.
6: And a little bit fried. Of chicken fried. Cold beer on a Friday night.
3: I love it. I love it, Rhonda.
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8: Welcome to Saturday, everybody. I'm your host, Granger Smith. It's After Midnight. So what was your first job? Let's talk about that. 866-607-8383. Then I got Earl Dibbles Jr., the country boy, coming in here with a dumb criminal story. It's Saturday. It's hour number two. It's After Midnight.

The old weekend checklist. Load up the cooler. Ignore that honey-do list. Yeah. What else we got here? Oh, yeah. Play some country music. Nice and loud, too. 92.3 WCOL.

92.3 WCOL. What was your very first job? You remember that story? 866-607-8383. Call me and I'll put you on the air.

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1: Listen, I get it. Not everyone sleeps at night. Some of us think, some of us drive, some of us pray. Granger's with you through it all. Thanks for being a part of the After Midnight family.

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Hey, do you need some weekend listening options when After Midnight is over? 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
1: Hey, Granger. I don't usually get up this early, but I am doing bird work today. I'm a wildlife researcher, so you got to be up with the birds. I'm calling from Fort Collins, Colorado. And it was an awesome surprise to hear your voice on the radio this morning. My husband actually proposed to me on stage at your concert about 5 years ago, and we love you. We love your music, and thanks for what you do. Thanks, Granger.
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1: 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This one, battery with a hoagie. Yeah, it'll make sense after Earl Dibbles explains this dumb criminal story coming up next.

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1: I'm Earl Dibbles Jr. I'm a country boy. I'm an honest boy, too, and crime don't pay. I got a story to prove it. Another day, another horrible fast food customer. Say, there's this fella in Florida, and he's been nabbed after hitting a Subway employee while yelling that his sandwich had not been cut. The customer got angry with the Subway employee when he realized his sandwich had not been separated after it was made. Then he threw the hoagie at her. He's been charged with battery with a hoagie. That's just dumb.
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7: Hey, thanks for starting your Saturday here with me on After Midnight, y'all. I know, it's officially the weekend, and I'm Granger Smith, your host. I've got some things I want to talk about that went down on this day in history coming up, plus some Nashville news with Ann Hudson. Have you heard? Well, she's going to fill you in. A lot to discuss here in the middle of the night, you third shifters working on a Saturday. I'm glad you're with me.

92.3 WCOL, Columbus's number one for new country. Have you ever heard of "you have the right to remain silent"? Well, that was put into effect for every single arrest on this day. I'll tell you about that coming up in history, plus other things in Tucson.

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Thank you for listening to After Midnight. 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
1: 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I'm Gas Hauler in Nashville. Love your shows, love your music. 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

0: 92.3 WCOL. Our Nashville expert, Ann Hudson, is out this week, but my producer, the Ant-Man, is in to share some Nashville news. Hey, Ant, what do you got coming up?
1: 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I'm going to share this with you in Nashville News coming up next.

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7: 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Granger Smith here, your host of After Midnight. I've got this question. So what's a smell that takes you right back to a memory? Call me with that, 866-607-8383. Also, I've got Earl Dibbles Jr. with a dumb criminal story to read for you. All this here with a bunch of good country music. Welcome to Saturday. It's After Midnight.

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92.3 WCOL, Columbus's number one for new country. I really appreciate you waking up and starting Saturday with me here on After Midnight. I'm your host, Granger Smith. 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
1: This is RJ from deep south Texas. I'm 6 miles from the border of Mexico. So I'm up with you every day. I love your show, man. 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
8: Saturday morning, early risers, what's up? This is After Midnight. I'm your host, Granger Smith. Thank you for making this America's favorite radio program. I've got some good news. Besides the fact that it's Saturday, hang tight, I want to read you that. Plus, there is some Nashville news. Have you heard about it yet? Well, Ann Hudson is coming in here quickly to inform you. Hang tight for all of this. Don't touch that dial.

92.3 WCOL, Columbus's number one for new country. Yes, the weekend is here. How about we get it rolling with some good news? What do you say? Stay tuned for two songs, and I'll share it with you.

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1: 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Stories get deeper. 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Faith shines brighter. Thanks so much for being a part of the After Midnight family.

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Have you checked out our After Midnight Instagram lately? It looks completely different than it did just a couple weeks ago. Do you like keeping up with some of your favorite artists? 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
1: Hey, Granger. It's Rodney. I'm from Otsego, Michigan. I'm at work right now. Just getting to work. I'm a butcher. And just want to say I really love your show. Thank you.
0: Man, thank you so much for checking out After Midnight. I appreciate you, brother.

0: 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Ann Hudson coming in with the latest Nashville updates. And what do you have for us today?
1: Well, the CMA Festival was this past weekend, and it was a huge success, including a big turnout for Randy Travis, who made a big announcement. I got that story coming up for you in your Nashville news next.

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0: news from Nashville's Music Row. It's Ann Hudson.
1: Well, the CMA Festival was this past weekend, and there was a huge fanfare to meet Randy Travis, who announced he's got new music on the way that's not AI-enhanced, I might add. During the grand opening of the Randy Travis Room at Nashville Palace this week, Travis's wife, Mary, revealed that there's an entire album of Randy Travis music recorded before his devastating stroke that should finally see the light of day later this year. No word on a release date other than it will come before the end of the year. And of course, I will keep you updated. So Alan Jackson is set to record a farewell concert. It's called Last Call, One More for the Road, The Final. The show's happening on June 29th. Artists that are already confirmed to perform at the sold-out show include Lainey Wilson, George Strait, Luke Combs, Cody Johnson, Luke Bryan, Eric Church, Miranda Lambert, Riley Green, Little Big Town, Carrie Underwood, Jake Owen, John Party, Thomas Rhett, and even Leanne Womack. They have announced the show will air at a later date on NBC, and of course, we will keep you updated.
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92.3 WCOL, Columbus's number one for new country. Hey, thank y'all so much for sharing Saturday here with me on After Midnight. Before you take off and get this weekend started, let me remind you, God is great and He's worthy of our praise. I'm Granger Smith, coming to y'all from the Yee Yee Farm in Central Texas. If you're just now getting this day started and you still want to hang out with me some more, you can. 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
2: 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I've got one final hour of Saturdays After Midnight starting right now. Welcome. I'm Granger Smith, your host. I've got some things that went down on this day in history I want to talk about that I've written down, plus some Nashville news, the latest stories about your favorite stars out there in Nashville with Ann Hudson. All of this here as we get our Saturday rolling. We are After Midnight.

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92.3 WCOL. Have you ever heard of "you have the right to remain silent"? Well, that was put into effect for every single arrest on this day. I'll tell you about that coming up in history, plus other things in two songs. Hang tight.

92.3 WCOL, Columbus's number one for new country. I appreciate you listening here late on a Friday, early on a Saturday. Where do you have After Midnight turned up tonight? My number's 866-607-8383. 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
1: Hey, good morning, Granger. Listening to you every morning on my way to work. I appreciate your positive attitude and playing some good tunes for my commute every day. Have a good one.
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0: 92.3 WCOL, Columbus's number one for new country. Our Nashville expert, Ann Hudson, is out this week, but my producer, the Ant-Man, is in to share some Nashville news. Hey, Ant, what do you got coming up?
1: 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I'm going to share this with you in Nashville News coming up next.

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Okay, y'all, this show of Saturdays After Midnight is officially over, but I want to remind you there's another show just kicking off right now on Yee Yee Radio. 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

We're going to kick off the fun at the Buckeye Country Superfest today. Joe Kelly is going to be out for Fan Fest outside St. John Arena. That starts at noon. 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

New country. Her name is Bells. And yes, that is Dolly Parton singing that with her. It's called Son of Jolene. One of the coolest new country songs out right now. I'm JT Bosch with Cole Swindell on 92.3 WCOL.

The hell you are, Ashley Cook, New Country on 92.3 WCOL. Can I just say how gorgeous it's going to be today for Buckeye Country Superfest? Joe Kelly's going to be out for Fan Fest right outside St. John Arena. That starts at noon. Here's a throwback from Luke Bryan now.

0: 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Monday morning at 7:50, we're going to play the most talked about game on the radio. 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

0: Columbus is number one for new country, 92.3 WCOL. What's going on this weekend, Ben?
1: It's my 24th birthday today, so...
0: Nice!
1: I'm taking it by the middle.
0: Yeah, ooh, 24. Where do the years go, Ben?

Columbus is number one for New Country, 92.3 WCOL. I'm JT Bosch. You know, Jelly Roll was in Vegas last year at our iHeartRadio Music Festival. Lainey Wilson's going to be there this year. Grab your tickets. 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

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That's Make a Liar, 92.3 WCOL. I am so ready for Buckeye Country Superfest today. It starts at 3, but at noon, we got a pre-party with Joe Kelly. It's FanFest outside St. John Arena.

0: Hey, it's Zuko and Kayla. Salute 250 with Post Malone and Hardy coming to Historic Crew Stadium in a couple of weeks. And we got a chance for you to win tickets this weekend.
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0: Well, only in San Francisco would something like this happen. So there's a thief out in San Fran who opted not to have a getaway car when he was committing a crime. He hired a Waymo, one of those autonomous vehicles. So the car would just drive itself out of Dodge.
1: Oh, okay.
0: So he robbed a hot yoga studio, which apparently is a thing in San Francisco. What do you think you're going to get away with when you rob a hot yoga studio? Probably not a lot of cash. You're probably getting some workout gear, which is probably about it. That's exactly what he did. And apparently he got away with an armload of activewear or men's shorts. And it sounds stupid because Waymo, they run through an app. And they have cameras all over the cars, but somehow it's been about 6 months and they still can't find this guy.
1: Oh my gosh.
0: Which is crazy. So technically, they might know who he is, but there haven't been any arrests. And so he could be sitting around his house doing hot yoga in his stolen activewear. I don't know. But detectives even admitted, they said, you'd think it'd be easier to solve a crime committed in a Waymo, but it sounds like the guy booked the Waymo through a stolen information or a burner phone, and the video footage didn't help much.
1: No, it did not.
0: So I guess if you need a getaway car, you could call Waymo.
1: Call Waymo. Well, you're a dummy if you're going to get a DWI charge, and then I guess karma follows you if you're going to get attacked by an alligator right after that.
0: Yeah.
1: So there's a 40-year-old man named Victor Rivas of Monts, Louisiana. He was pulled over on I-310 in St. Charles Parish, and he was traced as a reckless driver of a Toyota Supra that had already struck a concrete barrier and blown a tire in Jefferson Parish. So the troopers noticed signs of impairment, took him out of the vehicle that was a piece of, like, a mess already, began a DWI investigation. Then Victor jumped off the elevated interstate into the swamp below.
0: Oh my gosh.
1: And disappeared. Officers later found him walking along Highway 61, at which that point he then bolted back into the water and was attacked by an alligator.
0: Oh my gosh.
1: He was sustained injuries to both arms, and despite the mauling, he kept fleeing until troopers located him using a drone. So he gets attacked and has, like, missing pieces of his arms. And then he was hospitalized and charged with second offense DWI, resisting an officer, hit and run, and careless operation. I mean, this guy just really did not want to go to jail.
0: But I guess not. What a dummy.
2: It was really dumb. Dumb. I mean, really dumb. Dumb, dumb, dumb.
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0: wake-up call.
1: Well, I think we all know, like, gas prices have been crazy high. People are complaining about gas prices. They're complaining about groceries. But we have a list of things that used to be affordable that now feel like a luxury.
2: So there's 10 items on this list. Do you want to go through all 10 or give the top 5?
1: I think you go through all 10.
2: All right, number 10 is any house. Because if you can think about it, in 1955, homes were like $16,000.
1: Yeah.
2: And today, they're like, the same house would be sold for $1.7 million. Who knows? Number 9, the dentist. It used to be affordable, now is a luxury, apparently. Oh, wow. I can't find a dentist that my insurance will use. That's the problem for me. Number 8, concert tickets.
1: Oh, amen to that.
2: I remember the $9.23 tickets. Number 7, this is huge for me. Babysitters are a luxury now, and babysitters want like $25, $30 for multiple kids now. And
1: they are watching your kids, so you don't want to like cut them short because you want to make sure that your kids are being taken care of. But come on now.
2: We're feeding them. We're giving them, you know, pizza will be here.
1: We're feeding you.
2: We're feeding you. Number 6, sneakers. Tennis shoes used to be so cheap, like so cheap, and now they're not.
1: Now they're just made cheap.
2: Some, yes. Number 5, movie tickets. Remember the $2 movies?
1: I spent $32 for 2 tickets to see Mandalorian.
2: That's
1: and Grogu.
2: That's ridiculous.
1: In the IMAX.
2: That's ridiculous.
1: $32.
2: Number 4, cable TV is now a luxury. Who is buying cable TV anymore, you know, with the streaming? Number 3, the cost of maintenance on your house. Good luck getting anything fixed for a reasonable price.
1: Or in a timely manner.
2: And number 2, you've seen it. Almost $9 a pound. Red meat. Groceries are so much more than people used to get. And now many are cutting out the red meat because of the cost. And the number 1 thing that used to be affordable, now feels like a luxury, is vet care. So pet insurance never even seems to cover your vet care now. But pet insurance is more popular now than it ever was. So those are just some luxuries.
1: Yeah, like when Mudbud died, it cost me like $1,000.
2: Oh, everything.
1: For him to die.
2: Yeah.
1: Because I had to take him to the vet. They had to keep him overnight for observation. He died in the middle of the night, and it cost me like $1,000.
2: Yeah. So those are just some of the...
1: Like, I'm grieving for my dog and for my credit card.
2: That's true.
1: It's crazy. Turn up the
3: 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This is Zuko and Kayla.
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1: And it's all powered by the Original Mattress Factory. Well, there's a new GLP-1 side effect, Kayla.
2: What is this?
1: So if you're taking those GLP-1s like Ozempic, they call it Ozempic earlobes.
2: Oh, no.
1: This is another reason to use Weight Loss 3D that
2: yes,
1: Kayla talks about. They say Ozempic earlobes are the newest side effect of the weight loss drug. Plastic surgeons say that earlobes lose their fullness and they start sagging after rapid GLP-1 weight loss. So ear restoration surgeries are on the rise as doctors use fillers or small ear reduction procedures to fix the look.
2: Saggy earlobes.
1: Saggy
2: You hear about
1: earlobes.
2: A lot of other things sagging, but not your earlobes. Well, Starbucks S'mores Frappuccino is returning this summer. It's been gone for a long time. So it's got marshmallow, chocolate, and coffee, and it will be here June 30th. So as a s'more connoisseur, as I say, I'm going to have to try this.
1: Well, according to Safewise, they have revealed the top 10 states with the most porch pirate thefts.
2: Oh, geez.
1: That's hard to say. Porch pirate thefts. And number one on the list is California. They have just over $1,549,821,331 worth of porch thefts. Over $1 billion. Ohio is seventh on the list. We have $470,278,751 worth of porch thefts, or just over 3 million incidents.
2: Porch pirates.
1: Of people stealing from your porch.
2: So here is a parenting summertime hack that is going viral. It's called the backward beach days. So instead of doing your typical morning beach trip simply to watch to like mess up your schedule. So all you need to do is do activities and errands first thing in the morning, then do the beach later in the afternoon. Because of a Missouri mom of two, Kelsey Pomeroy realized that the usual routine doesn't work great for her kids. But if you go later to the beach, it's less crowded, the sun isn't as intense, and the kids are generally in a better mood after naps. Plus it makes your whole day feel more relaxed, no rushing, fewer meltdowns and everything. Because I mean, think of the craziness of what, okay, we got to eat breakfast. Okay, we got to get sunscreen on. We're going to go out there, and you're out there for an hour, and they're ready for a nap.
1: It is very stressful.
2: And so might as well just do it after that. So do a backward beach day this summer.
1: And it gives you something to look forward to, too. You know, like if you have a stressful work day or whatever.
2: Well, that, or if you're on vacation mostly is what this tip was for.
1: Yeah, sleep in. Let mom and dad have some coffee in the morning.
2: Exactly.
1: Well, the New York Post says Prada is now designing clothing for NASA astronauts.
2: Oh, boy.
1: It's a body-hugging suit complete with ventilation tubes, and it's tied to Prada's broader space plans, including a spacesuit for the Artemis missions. The new suit is on display right now at Prada's Manhattan store.
2: Okay.
1: So instead of the devil wears Prada, it's the astronaut wears Prada.
2: Oh, my gosh. All right, you want a summer skin mocktail? This is what everyone's doing, according to TikTok. If you combine carrot juice, coconut water, and a splash of lemon juice, this is the summer skin mocktail. It claims that the combination promotes hydration in your skin, glowing skin, while creating that fresh face, makeup-free look that everyone is chasing this season. So claims don't fully hold up by those in the medical business, but everyone's loving this idea of carrot juice, coconut water, and a splash of lemon juice. Anything with carrot juice, I'm fine. I will do carrot juice if it's like, what are those green goddess drinks that they have if you mix a carrot in it? But that, to me, does not sound like something I will drink.
1: Whose idea was it to add carrot juice?
2: I know.
1: Can we find a different juice to add to it?
2: I saw one that you can just do watermelon. Like, with,
1: yeah.
2: Like, yeah, I'll
1: watermelon.
2: Do a watermelon.
1: Let's go
2: and
1: that.
2: Coconut.
1: Watermelon juice.
2: All right, watermelon skin juice.
1: There you go. That's Kayla's summer mocktail or whatever. There's some hot topics.
0: Get up, y'all.
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2: So, a lot of us this week, with it being so hot out, you lay down at night and you can't always sleep so well because it's so hot and humid in your house.
3: My darling, good night.
2: But Kayla has all the answers, like she always does.
4: I do, thanks to a behavioral sleep medicine specialist, Dr. Wendy Troxell. Yes, this was on the today.com was where I found it. So I was like, this is nice because it's very hot. It's very muggy in the summer. And you're like, what can I do differently? Turn the fan this way, do that or whatnot. But here are the tips that she shares to set up your bedroom and other tips to cool you down. The first one, get a mattress cooling pad. Very helpful in the summer months.
2: And those work?
4: So she says. Mattress cooling pad.
2: So is that like the material that feels cold, or is it actually something that gets cold? That's what I'm wondering about the mattress cooling pad.
4: Well, that goes, look that up. Instead of like your bed sheet or your bed cover, this is the cover that you get over your bed too. So Okay. It kind of gives that cooling feel
2: mattress
4: to it.
2: Cooling pad.
4: Next one, use a light comforter draped over your top sheet, because some ditch the covers totally, but if you're like me, I need to feel the weight of something and hug it. So get a lighter comforter, which I should probably do this because I have a down comforter on my bed that I love, but my husband hates it. He's like, this is so hot. Anyways, light comforter for the summer. Third thing, get bedding that is made from natural fibers. So the sheets that are natural fiber sheets, because they're more moisture wicking and less likely to trap heat for that one. And then your sleepwear is important. So minimal options for pajamas. Like, or lightweight materials. So either sleep naked.
2: Well, if you just sleep nude.
4: You can sleep naked. You can do that. Or just the lightweight materials if you want to. Highly recommend the ladies Walmart nightgowns or the tank and shorts ones. That's the ones I have all the time. All right. Now, this is a different take on it. Habits before bedtime make a difference. So social activities, you know, are pushed later. The kids are outside longer. So she recommends you wear sunglasses outside in the evening especially. And then you close the shades and dim the lights once you're back inside. So because you're like, oh, the sun's out, you're not tired, your kids aren't tired. For you to sleep better, wear your sunglasses even in the evening and then close the shades and dim the lights once you're back inside.
2: Is that so that your body clock thinks it's getting later than it actually is?
4: Or maybe.
2: Because the sunlight, it takes you so much time for your body to kind of get in that mode of sleeping.
4: And the sunlight and the warmth and everything keeps your body temperature hot. But if you do that, it cools you down.
2: Okay.
4: Keep your bedroom cool by lowering the temp. We know that, of course, but I don't know how low you want to do. Our house yesterday, we kept it at 69. It could have gone to 67. I was so darn hot, though. And then if you sleep with someone, this is your final thing. Cut back on the cuddling. So stay sweat-free at night and don't cuddle with your significant other in bed anymore. And that will keep you and give you the best sleep in the summertime.
2: Sorry, honey, I love you, but I'm trying to stay cool over here.
4: Unless you do the minimal lightweight materials of sleeping naked, it's hard not to cuddle.
2: That's the whole thing. All right, some good tips.
1: Good morning.
5: Good morning.
1: Good morning. Good morning. Waking you up every morning. You're listening to Zuko and Kayla.
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0: wake-up call.
1: So, I got a question to ask you.
2: Uh-huh.
1: What do you keep your thermostat set at the house?
2: 69.
1: That's a good temp. That's actually where we have our set also. But the Spruce spoke to some cooling experts to find out what you should really have your thermostat set to for summer comfort and to lower your energy bills. So for most people, having your thermostat set to anywhere from 72 to 78 is comfortable. That's not even remotely comfortable for me.
2: No, that is too hot. The minute it hits 70, I'm like, it's hot in here. Hot.
1: They say when you're home during the day, 72 to 78 is when it's most comfortable.
2: Why would you ever have it at 78?
1: And then they say if no one's home, bump it a little higher, about 7 degrees higher.
2: Seven?
1: When you're not home.
2: Oh my gosh.
1: Okay, does anybody know that the family pet also wants to be comfortable?
2: It's not even that. When you return home, say you were outside, okay? And then you come home, you're like, oh, I can't wait to cool down in the house.
1: Yeah.
2: The house might be
1: if it's
2: hotter.
1: 78 degrees and you add 7 to that, no, there's no way.
2: This is dumb. I don't care if it saves energy. I'm never going to make my house hotter than 70.
1: Well, they're saying you want to bump it up 7 degrees because that'll let your air conditioner work a little less when your house is empty. But your house isn't empty if you have a family pet. Just want you to know that. But the ideal temperature does change at night. According to the National Sleep Foundation, the best temperature for a good night's sleep is anywhere between 60 and 67 degrees.
2: I will say, though, if you get like 65, it kind of is too cold.
1: Rather be cold and put blankets on.
2: Yeah, me too.
1: Than be hot and be peeling off clothes and everything else, trying to be cool and you still can't get it done.
2: Yeah. Yeah, that's a good point.
1: So between 60 and 67, and this may be too low for some, which is why many people opt for lower their daytime thermostat setting by 4 degrees instead to save even more on cooling bills. And since the nighttime is naturally cooler outside, another option sleep is with their windows open and run a fan instead.
2: No, that doesn't work. Yeah. It does not work for me. It's still
1: not when it's hot.
2: It's even hotter. Yeah, it's even hotter. The fan is like blowing hot air in your room when you do it that way.
1: No, I know.
2: In my opinion.
1: And plus the humidity, and you can like feel the moisture in the air. And you're like, nah, can't do that.
2: I bought a house to have my own AC that I can touch and not have my dad yelling at me, who touched the thermostat? Who touched it? Lieutenant Dan's house is like a hot box.
1: We ain't cooling the outside.
2: Yeah.
3: Good morning. Good morning.
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0: if you leave your dog at home, or maybe you take your dog with you, do you have a playlist for your dog?
1: So I do say, like, we have an Alexa down there where he stays, and I say, hey, turn on classic country. And he seems to like that. Because I used to play our station for him, but I can't.
0: Because your voice?
1: He'll hear my voice, and he, like, we saw on the camera, he, like, gets super anxious and freaks out. So that's what we play is classic country.
0: And I know a lot of platforms will have a doggy playlist.
1: And I'm sure
0: for
1: mine does.
0: Dogs. But MetLife Pet Insurance polled over 1,000 dog owners and analyzed more than 500 public playlists made specifically for dogs. And it turns out 9 in 10 people play music for or around their dog. And another 13% say they choose the music based on their dog's mood or personality. And 14% have made their pup a dedicated playlist.
1: I've not made mine. Have you made your dog's playlist?
0: No. That seems like a lot of work. And 63% of dog owners sing to their dogs.
1: I'm sure
0: I've done that.
1: Yeah, I've done a dance party with my dog.
0: And 27% have even made up an original song for their dog.
1: No, we have not done that.
0: So these are the most popular songs on America's Dog Playlist.
1: Okay.
0: All right. At number 5, and look, I love all these songs. I don't know if they're the right songs for dog playlists or not, but this is just a list, so I'll give it to you. At number 5, Iris by the Goo Goo Dolls. And I don't want the world to see me. I mean, it's like your dog's depressed or something.
1: It's my favorite song, though.
0: It's a great song. That's number 5. Number 4 is by The Killers, Mr. Brightside. All I picture is my dog running around the house as fast as he possibly can to this song. When are you coming home?
1: So far you've played 2 songs that we have on our drinking playlist when you're
0: really?
1: In the backyard. Yeah.
0: Maybe a drinking playlist is similar to a dog playlist. At number 3 is by the Cranberries, Linger. You got me wrapped around your finger.
1: Oh. Do you have to let it linger? It's a love song.
0: How do they know their dogs like these songs,
1: right,
0: by the way?
1: Do you have to let it linger?
0: I mean, I love these songs, don't get me wrong. Number 2 is by Radiohead, Creep.
2: But I'm a creep.
1: Are we going to a rager? Like, is the dog having a rager when you're not home?
0: Maybe the dog's getting a hold of some, you know, something. And the number 1 song based on these 500 public playlists for dogs that were made is by Coldplay, and it's Yellow.
3: I came along, I wrote a song for you.
0: By Coldplay, which I love this song, by the way. Taylor Swift is the number 1 artist, showing up in 1 in 6 dog playlists. She's followed by Coldplay, Fleetwood Mac, Radiohead, and The Beatles. But these were the top 5 songs.
1: I mean, where's, like, Who Let the Dogs Out?
0: Yeah, I know. I don't know.
1: Like, the name Bingo? What's that?
0: Well, the farmer had a dog, and Bingo was his name.
1: Yeah. The doggy days or something like that.
0: Yeah. I don't know if the songs have to have dog in it.
1: Well, I'm just saying, you should have.
0: You think your dog would like. It sounds to me like these are people's personal favorites, and they just want their dogs to like what they like. But if you have a song that you play and your dog absolutely loves, country or not, let us know. Hit up the Talkback feature on the iHeartRadio app.
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2: So here is the lifelong question we need to ask ourselves. Should you leave your porch lights on or off?
3: Every light in the house is on, the backyard's bright as a
4: That's a good one for sure.
3: When the lights come on, everybody's screaming, lighters in the sky.
4: Well, why would you not leave your porch lights on?
2: Oh, this is not a one-size-fits-all answer, sir. And I have this debate all the time. Our porch lights are on, but they're so bright, and we have this glass front part of our door that you could totally see inside our house, like, full as day. And then I'm like, maybe this is too bright. Like, should we be private, I guess, a little bit? But I need the lights on when I leave in the morning.
4: But you can buy lights that aren't as bright.
2: I know, like, or you can buy those, like, dusk to dawn lights. I know that, okay? But the reason I bring this up is because this was a big thing, again, online. It's called thespruce.com that does this. So it says, bright idea or bright burden? That's the first mention. And so leaving your porch light on can make your home feel more welcoming because it illuminates the walkways after dark. So I feel like I should leave the lights on when I have people coming to my house in the dark, like if we need a babysitter or something like that.
4: Yeah.
2: But guests, delivery drivers, and family members are less likely to miss a step when it is bright. So that's the first reason. But extra visibility may also discourage unwanted visitors from approaching.
4: Yeah.
2: So you leave it on, because if you don't, then people can sneak around.
4: Yeah, they think you're not home.
2: Now, keeping a light on overnight does use electricity, but the impact may not be as dramatic as many of us homeowners fear. So modern LED bulbs are extremely energy efficient and cost much less to operate than older bulbs. While turning lights off can contribute to overall energy savings, it's only one small piece. So if you think, oh, gotta turn the porch lights off, it's causing too much energy being used. No, it is the smallest amount in your home, if you think about it. Now, the other part of leaving your lights on the porch is outdoor lighting doesn't just affect your home, but the nature around it.
4: Yes.
2: So excessive nighttime lighting may confuse wildlife and contribute to light pollution as well, making it harder to enjoy star-filled skies. But reducing unnecessary lighting can help create a healthier environment for animals and humans. Because how many times do you turn that light on and then you get some animal scurrying around? For that.
4: Well, I was more thinking about, like, birds building nests up in there because it's kind of warm in there.
2: Oh,
4: or
2: I didn't
4: spiders.
2: Think about that.
4: Like, it's full of, like, my porch lights are full of spider webs and stuff right now.
2: Do you leave yours on?
4: I do.
2: I should have asked that question.
4: 100% I'll leave them on.
2: I don't know. It depends. I'll turn them, like, if I leave for work, I'm like, oh, they're still on, I'll turn it off. Or if they're not on, I'll turn them on. Like, I have no reason why. Now, the motion of it. So if you want security without constant illumination, they say motion sensor lights are great. As a middle ground, okay, so they stay off unless walked in front of, which
4: that
2: I think,
4: that don't gets
2: you
4: annoying.
2: Have that?
4: No, I don't have that. That gets annoying. Oh.
2: Yeah, so they stay off until it's instantly light up, but it means added safety, lower energy use, and less impact on the environment. So motion sensor lights are better than the dawn to dusk lights that you have. And then finally, you can do a timer. So smart lights are programmable, so you can have the lights on for a little bit at night and then turn them off. So you can schedule them to turn off at dusk or turn off later or turn on at 5 a.m. instead of 4 a.m. But it's an easy way to maintain curb appeal and security without keeping the lights burning all night long. So it's really, I guess, preference for you if you want to do it or not. But do you feel like more porch lights are on than off?
4: I think so.
2: See, our street, I think the porch lights are mostly off.
4: Well, if you live in a neighborhood like you do where you have street lights,
2: yeah,
4: you maybe you do turn off the lights.
2: Yeah,
4: but when you live out in the country, you gotta have porch lights on, man.
2: See, if I had your house, I would have the motion ones. So that when people were walking by,
4: gosh, it all night long, like, I got a cat that comes on my porch every night, multiple times, looking for whatever.
2: Point.
4: My lights would be going on and off all. I had a deer laying in my front yard this morning when I left my house.
2: Was there a baby by it?
4: No, I didn't see a baby, but it was just laying there like a dog waiting on a treat.
2: I know. Ours are doing that in our field in the backyard, but I don't know. I kind of want a light with the camera. We used to have the dawn to dusk ones at our old house. I don't know why we don't have them currently. But they say it doesn't save as much energy as you think it does.
4: We probably need some advice from an expert, like an electrician, to let us know how should we handle the porch lights. On or off, motion sensor or not, Yeah. Or just whatever.
2: What is it? Wax on, wax off?
4: Wax on, wax off. Turn on, turn off. But you also got to be able to control it by a switch, because then when your daughter starts dating and she's on the front porch making out with her dude, you have to flip the switch on and off to let her know that, hey, you know what's going on out there.
2: Or that's when you want the sensor one. So when they try to arriving on the porch that way, be like, oh, nope, dad caught you.
4: As soon as they move, the light comes on. I love that.
1: This is Zuko and Kayla.
0: This is how I start my day.
5: Wake up. They get me up every morning. Wake up.
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0: and wake up call.
1: Let's talk a little bit about jobs and things that are weird for your job.
2: I don't know if it's like that, but it's all because of something that I was sent online yesterday, and I didn't know this is blowing up everywhere. There's a comedian called Dusty Slay. Now, if you're like, I don't know that name, you see a guy who's wearing a trucker hat with longer hair, like way down past his chest.
1: Yeah, I didn't know the name, but then I saw a picture. Yeah. I'm like, oh, I know who this guy is.
2: He even has a podcast called We're Having a Good Time. He's from kind of in Nashville area, but he did this act on stage about Brooks and Dunn and their song Hard Working Man. All right, that's all you need to know, and this is what it sounded like.
3: He's like, I'm a hard working man, which is not a bad impression if you've never heard Brooks and Dunn. And then he says, I wear a steel hard hat. He wants you to know it takes safety very serious. Then he says, I can ride, rope, hammer, and paint. Four things that you don't really need a hard hat for. His coworkers are like, I don't know why you're wearing that hat again. But he says, I can hammer and paint, do things with my hands that most men can't. I'm like, I don't know. I think we can all hammer and paint. You would think a guy like this with this kind of work ethic, this kind of work attire, this list of skills, you'd think he'd be doing pretty well financially. But he goes on to say, I can't get ahead no matter how hard I try. I'm getting really good at barely getting by. And you're like, oh, dang, you know? So you get to the second verse, and the second verse he says, come Friday night, I like to party hard. And you're like, oh, I'm starting to see where this is going here.
1: That's really funny.
2: On and on about like a financial advisor spending all his money on a good-hearted woman. It's like I can never hear that song the same now.
1: That's hilarious. I never really thought of the lyrics of the song, but the way he broke them down, it's so true.
4: Good morning. Great way to start the morning.
5: Yeah.
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0: Are there phrases that you say wrong or that you think was said one way and then you learn later in life that that's not actually the phrase at all?
1: Yeah.
0: This popped up on BuzzFeed. I was reading through some of these this morning. I was like, this is hilarious. For example, like, instead of saying might as well, people would say might as well.
1: Might as well?
0: Might as well.
1: Okay.
0: Here's another one. Someone, this person said, my brother thought the people that live beside us were the next store neighbors. Next store.
1: Next store.
0: Going to a store, not next door neighbors.
1: Yeah.
0: Does that make sense?
1: Yeah.
0: I was in my 30s when I realized that cease and assist was really cease and desist with a D. Cease and desist.
1: Oh, I say cease and assist. Yeah. I didn't know that.
0: Yep.
1: No, sorry. 33.
0: Up and at 'em?
1: Yeah.
0: It's not Adam, like A-D-A-M. It's up and at M, like apostrophe E-M.
1: Up and at A-T-E-M. Yeah. Okay, I'm saying that right. Okay, we're good.
0: Bombfire instead of bonfire.
1: Who says bombfire?
0: I don't know. Apparently some people do. How about this one? We're gonna play it by ear.
1: Oh, no way. Instead of play it by ear?
0: Yeah, people will say play it by ear.
1: Okay.
0: And one person thought that wheelbarrow was wheelbarrows.
1: That's how I said
0: for most of their life.
1: That was me until my husband corrected me. I said wheelbarrow. He's like, no, it's a wheelbarrow.
0: And last but not least, someone said, instead of saying holier than hell, like people will say holier than hell, instead of holier than thou.
1: Holier. Oh, okay. I guess, but it's like said that way. I mean, you and I were today years old, like what, a month ago? We found out it's bowl, B-U-L-L, in a China shop, not bowl. In a China shop?
0: Bowl is in, B-U-L-L. I thought it was B-O-W-L.
1: Yeah, and I said that when I got home, and my husband's like,
0: you're like a bowl in a China
1: he's
0: shop.
1: He's like, when you say that, are your kids running around, or are they sitting still? I was like, running around? He goes, why would a bowl be running around?
0: Well, like, you would think bowl in a China shop would be like, oh, there's probably a lot of glass in a China shop, and you're like, there's a bowl waiting to smash.
1: Maybe. You know what I mean? I always said bowl.
0: I figured I had a way of explaining why I was saying bowl in a China shop, not bowl in a China shop.
1: I always said bowl, too, not bowl.
0: But if there's something that you've said incorrectly your whole life, and then you just realize that it was said another way, let us know. Hit up the TalkBack feature on the iHeartRadio app.
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2: We're going to play a game called Country One-Liners, where we give you a one-line description of a country song. You just got to tell us the name of the song. If you know country music, you should get these right. And I'll even help you with one. So you really only have to get two on your own. All right, we have on the phone, we have Rhonda Wortham calling from Sugar Grove. Good morning, Rhonda. How are you?
3: Good morning.
2: What are you doing today?
3: I'm working and dropping my daughter off. I just dropped her off for band at the high school and then getting ready to head back to work.
4: All right. Well, hopefully we're going to make it worth your while of going back and forth from home and work and band, because you have to get, like Zuko said, only two, because you can use Zuko as a lifeline to win. But you have to guess the title of the song based upon the description. Are you ready?
3: I'll give it a try, yep.
4: All right, here we go with Country One-Liner song number one.
2: Country One-Liner song number one.
4: There's no love in this state, just a lot of tumbleweeds and Blake Shelton, who lives there.
3: Oklahoma. There's no love in Oklahoma.
2: Ain't no...
4: You're close.
2: I mean...
4: Say the title again.
2: You're real close.
3: There's no love.
2: Sing the song.
3: I'm trying to sing it in my head.
2: Well, no, sing it out loud. It'll help you. Trust me.
3: No.
4: It's
3: all your audience would leave.
4: It's poor grammar. It starts with poor grammar.
2: And I already told you the first part.
4: Yeah.
3: Ain't no love. Ain't no love in Oklahoma.
2: Well, let's go to tape and see if you're right.
3: Okay.
4: There you go. Woo, we got there.
2: Finally got there. It was a little walk, but we got there. That's good.
3: The Twister movie. I should have known that.
2: I know. That's what I'm saying.
4: All right, here we go with Country One-Liner song number two.
2: Country One-Liner song number two.
4: You don't want these bugs on you, but you wouldn't mind someone filling you up to find them.
2: Oh.
3: Oh, it's Brad Paisley, Chucky for Ticks. I don't know what the proper name is.
2: You just said it.
4: You just said it at the end.
2: What's that very last word you said?
3: I want to Chucky for Ticks.
2: What's that last word you said?
3: Ticks.
2: Okay, let's go tape.

0: super tuned.
1: I love that song, by the way. It's so good. Let's hear it again.
2: I'd like to check you for ticks.
1: All right,
0: Good job. Two for two.
1: All right, here's the next one. Country one-liner song number three.
3: Country one-liner song number three.
1: A guy has this name, but a couple likes to drive the back roads while listening to the songs like Born to Run and I'm on Fire.
4: I'll just go to Zuko for this one.
3: Lucky you taking the easy way out.
1: Of course.
5: Let me just give you a part of the song. Whoa, whoa, whoa, whoa, whoa, whoa, whoa, whoa.
1: Does that ring a bell?
4: No. Is it Dirk Bentley? It seems like his kind of vibe.
5: No.
4: I don't know.
5: No, it's Springsteen by Eric Church. You know the part is like, whoa, whoa, whoa, whoa. I mean, I know it was a horrible rendition, and I probably drove our listeners away. So don't you worry about it. We do a good enough job on our own driving our listeners away, all right?
1: Well, Rhonda, you have already won, but we put in the work, so you have to get the next two. See if you can go 5 for 5, because this is Country One-Liner song number 4.
3: Country One-Liner song number 4.
1: This poultry cannot be grilled. It has to be crispy and greasy with a cold beer paired with it.
4: Say it one more time.
1: This poultry cannot be grilled. It has to be crispy and greasy with a cold beer paired with it.
5: Preferably on a Friday night.
4: Sounds like chicken.
1: Yeah.
4: I'm trying to think of...
5: Well, you got the right poultry.
1: You got the first part, right?
4: He just got married to Kendra Scott.
1: Yes, he did. Yes, he did.
4: Zach Brown.
5: Yeah?
4: Zach Brown.
5: Sing the song.
4: I'm trying to. I'm old. Hold on.
5: You know I like... You know I like...
1: And a little bit
4: of fried.
5: Let's go
4: chicken
5: to the table.
4: On a Saturday night, yeah.
2: And a little bit of chicken fried.
1: I love it. I love it, Rhonda. You need to play every game with us, okay? This is the final one. Let's see if you can go 5 for 5. This is Country One-Liner song.
3: Number 5.
1: A town solves all of its problems by aggressively line dancing around fruit-flavored alcohol. But you don't want to drink and drive with it.
5: Yeah, if you drink...
1: Don't drive.
5: Don't drive. You do this instead.
4: Oh, yeah, if you drink, don't drive. The watermelon crawl.
5: Let's go to the tape and see if you're right.

0: We've got all kinds of talkbacks. We have this feature. It's called the talkback feature, Jody. Uh-huh. It's on the iHeartRadio app. So if someone's listening to us through the iHeartRadio app, they hit a little red microphone and they can record their voice on their phone and it just pops right into our studio.
1: Is that what you were reading on the screen?
0: Yeah, we're reading.
1: Oh my gosh. So someone said
0: Jody sounds so energetic that she doesn't even sound like she's a day over 21.
1: I love that person. You get free tickets. No, I'm just kidding.
2: Well, we did get phone calls, though, from the request.
1: Okay? She did. So it's so funny. She's like speed answering.
2: I am. So we have a couple. So Erin, she just got in the car, but she did request Bring on the Rain.
1: Oh, we did that one.
0: Okay. Can't do that one.
1: Samantha, you have to come tonight and see the show.
2: Samantha Tedder said, My Give a Damn's Busted.
0: And then Stephanie Lamb said,
2: Stand Beside Me.
1: Oh my gosh, that's an easy one, too. That's an easy one.
2: I know. Those are just requests. You don't have to take them, but those are the fastest my fingers could go.
0: Whatever you decide to do, people are going to love. So it doesn't matter. Exactly. So it's really kind of up to you, Jody.
1: Well, there's a story behind this one, so, and you know it. And so it's funny because when we do this song live, I have two versions that run through my head, which is a version that was recorded 100 years ago and then a version that was recorded last year. Sometimes I'll sing it the way it was sung last year because it's just kind of a joke. But between me and the guys, like, oh, wouldn't this be cool if this song would ever be released?
2: Okay, can I have a note?
1: So you'll get like kind of a sneak peek of what it sounded like.
0: Okay.
1: Some-

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Let's do some pre-gaming. Here's Luke Combs, WCOL.

0: We are at FanFest today, the official Buckeye Country Superfest tailgate in the grass at St. John Arena. Come join us. It is back on Monday. Four more chances to win $2,500. That next keyword Monday morning after 8 a.m. with Zuko and Kayla. Riley Green now, changed my mind on WCL.
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Come on down. 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

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Kane Brown now, it's Woman, WCL. 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

0: Hey, it's Zuko and Kayla. Salute 250 with Post Malone and Hardy coming to Historic Crew Stadium in a couple of weeks. And we got a chance for you to win tickets this weekend.
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The gates opening at 2. 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

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Tyler Childers, Red Clay Strays, Lord Huron, Sierra Farrell, Flatland Cavalry, and Caitlin Butts. 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

I'm going to be out tomorrow for the Strawberry Festival, Union County Fairgrounds in Marysville. Today it's going on as well, too, with Dane Johnson Band and Samantha Vicka. 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I hope to see you tomorrow. 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

Coming up here about 24, 25 after, I'll let you know how you could win $2,500 on 92.3 WCOL. 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

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Tyler Childers, Red Clay Strays, Laura Geron, Sierra Farrell, Flatland Cavalry, and Caitlin Butts at the shoe today. 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Here's Jordan Davis, WCOL.

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I can

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1: What the Bleep?
0: And we'll play for tickets for Cody Johnson.
1: And just before that, at 7:05, we're going to celebrate Dad's Week. That could involve a grill and concert tickets.
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Celebrating America's 250th birthday with the 250K USA giveaway with four chances each weekday to win $2,500. That next keyword coming up Monday morning after 8 a.m. with Zuko and Kayla. Ella Langley, Morgan Wallen, I Can't Love You Anymore. It's on WCL.

Throwing it back with Toby Keith, 92.3 WCOL. Coming up here about 24-25 after, I'll let you know how you can win your way in to see Post Malone and Hardy at Historic Crew Stadium with WCOL 92.3.

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Russell Dickerson now, happened to me, 92.3 WCL.

0: 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Yeah. And sometimes barely either.
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0: Hey, it's Zuko and Kayla. Salute 250 with Post Malone and Hardy coming to Historic Cruise Stadium in a couple of weeks. And we got a chance for you to win tickets this weekend.
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Columbus's number one for new country, 92.3 WCOL. It's Brooke Taylor signing on for the rest of the afternoon. 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

Columbus is number one for new country, 92.3 WCOL. It's Brooke Taylor. Love to just give you a little bit of encouragement here on the show. And I've got a quote you need to hear coming up next.

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0: 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If you want to win $2,500 like Joanna.
1: I can't believe this. 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
0: Chance to win that cash just after 8 on Monday morning.

0: it's Zuko and Kayla. Monday morning at 7:50, we're going to play the most talked about game on the radio. 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
0: You got it. Here, coming up next. It's

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Hey, later tonight, 7 o'clock, Shaboozy is going to be joining our iHeart Country house party to talk about his upcoming album and more if you want to hang with us starting at 7.

Columbus A's number one for new country, 92.3 KOL. Let's talk about some food news coming up next. Something new at Starbucks that we haven't seen in quite some time that'll be back on the menu. Details next.

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Can I tell you a little fun fact about Josh Ross here on 92.3 WCOL? He had a really promising collegiate football career and decided to step away and start

is number one for New Country, 92.3 WCOL. Did you hear Megan Maroney talking about her fitness routine when it came to preparing for her Cloud 9 tour? She says during rehearsals, she wore a 10 to 15 pound weighted vest because of how heavy her onstage costumes are. She said she needed that extra weight to get used to carrying it all around.

0: Hey, Zuko and Kayla, Salute 250 with Post Malone and Hardy coming to Historic Crew Stadium in a couple of weeks, and we got a chance for you to win tickets this weekend.
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He's got new music to talk about and so much more if you want to hang.

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1: Hey guys, can you play some Morgan Wallen for my ride home?
0: Yeah, girl, I got you. Coming up in just a couple minutes, first Kane Brown's called Woman.